0: 64-2.
1: 64-2. You can tell now 28 for me, Brett.
0: Go ahead.
1: We're dealing with a caller. It's going to be the sandbar north of Bay Point. Supposedly subject in the water, unable to locate. Can you have them? Can you have them also bring their drone? We're also on 19 with Coast Guard.
0: You're clear. Do you need a dive team?
1: A college thing, they were on the sandbar and they lost sight of her. That's what we're trying to figure out now.
2: Unit. Where exactly? We're out in Sandusky right now. Thank you, Memphis.
1: It's going to be between Johnson's Island and Bay Point, the sandbar there.
2: Clear, we're five out.
1: That's clear.

Attention Danbury Fire, you're requested to assist for a subject in the water on the sandbar north of the cove. On the sandbar north of the cove, unable to locate subject this time, 642 requests to bring the drone. Attention Danbury Fire, requested to assist with a subject in the water on the sandbar north of the cove, unable to locate the swimmer, per 642, bring the drone, time 2011.

0: Danbury Fire, Ottawa County.
1: Danbury Fire, go ahead.
0: Do you have a better location than just north of the cove?
1: Bay Point. Near Johnson's Island, that's sandbar in Sandusky Bay.
0: That's clear. Do they have a pilot for the drone?
1: Stand by, we'd have to ask them. That's clear. 10 or 2, do we have a pilot for the drone? That's clear. Because they do not have a pilot for the drone.
0: Clear, thank you.

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1: 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I'm on the phone with the husband, Nate. He found Claire.
2: 6411, okay. What's their location? Do they need medical?
1: The sandbar. I'm driving out that way now. Sounds like they're arguing.
2: 6411, okay. So we can cancel the dive team?

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0: 64 to 32. Did you copy that traffic?
1: Can you repeat that?
0: I see you're heading right now. Did you copy that latest traffic?
1: Affirm, I copied that traffic. Is it going to be this boat down here at the end of the sandbar by the long range?
0: I would assume, and they're going to be heading south back to Sandusky.
1: That's clear. We'll see if we can make contact with them, make sure everything's okay.
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1: You're late.
0: Edward Zebra Victor 6427, steer out 2 westbound 53 south.

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1: 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Do you advise the 7 was expired?
0: Affirmative.
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0: ...2014 Malibu.
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3: Do we know where the boyfriend and his family are on the island that we can talk to them?
4: No, the mom, when she told me about it, she said that he was very wasted and she couldn't get any information out of him.
3: Does she have a phone number for him by any chance, or possible to call and get a phone number?
4: I can call her back and see if I can get a phone number for the boyfriend or one of the family members if she has it.
3: That'd be great. More numbers for people on the island would be perfect.
4: Okay, I'll get some more info.

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2: 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We'll be clear.
3: Copy.

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Elmore Squad requested 702 Fairway Drive. 702 Fairway Drive. Head laceration from a fall. Elmore Squad requested 702 Fairway Drive, cross of Bradford Court, Wedgwood Street. Head laceration from a fall. Time now 2111. Two Fairway Drive, head laceration from a fall. Four signal 71.

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1: 6293.
0: Yes, sir.
1: 6293.
2: 517.
1: 517.
2: 800, Young Zebra Frank, Northwestern, East Jane.
1: 517, can I get that 39 here?
2: I mean, Northwest Catawba, East Jane Lane.
1: 51.

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0: 84.
2: 41 10 and 57. 10. Edward Charles 8054, 100 block of Southbridge.

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1: 41843.
0: 41-8.
2: Business chain.
0: That's right.
2: Milo Ferry.
0: That's right. 84.
3: Go ahead.
0: 2155 North Caffey Lane, as our neighbors shooting off fireworks.
3: That's clear, 83. Can you start with your way over there?
4: Was there traffic for me?

0: 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Can you evaluate his validness?
1: Valid.
0: That's clear, is he NIF? That's clear. 6294 business trip.
1: Four.
0: Putting May schools.

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1: 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That subject will be released to him. We give him a ride to his 43. I'll just be moving the vehicle off the roadway.

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1: 17 at the Miller Ferry ticket booth. Got two elderly subjects that have been trying to locate their car for the past hour to 2 hours. Unable to locate in the parking lots.
2: Wait,

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1: 911 hang up, just called back. They're trying to report an underage party in another county.
0: Okay.
1: Six 207 single 71.

0: 84.
1: I'll be relocating to 2231 Brookside.
0: That's clear. 6207, signal 71.
2: I'm okay.
0: 6207.
2: 6208, 43.
0: 208.
2: That's the 437.
3: 1137.
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0: You want to call them back and get a different 39 for them? There's nobody outside the ticket booth here.
1: Stand by.

0: 6411. Did the caller reporting the underage party want to speak with me, or did she just call the wrong department?
1: I advised her it was happening in another county, and she hung up on me, so I'm not sure.
0: That's clear. I attempted the door, and nobody's come into the door either, so I'll be frank.

0: 51-4. Caller says she's standing by the chain in the parking lot. Elderly female in a white hoodie.
1: All right, they must be by the paid lot. Ticket booth. Okay, headed over there.
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0: 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On 4. 51-4.
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1: 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Seven four single 71.
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0: 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He had stopped just a little bit ago in this driveway on Roger Drive.
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2: 67-657. How are you, yourself?
1: 17.
2: Steel white minivan, no taillights, reflective stickers on the back. 2 eastbound at Camp Perry West.
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0: I'm going to have Paul William Robert running up and down the left side of the plate. I don't know if it's going to pertain to it or not.
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0: 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I'm going to be East Harbor Court.
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0: We'll be route to 26 at Bay Point. It's going to be Doc F. I'll advise them when I get there.

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0: Yeah, mid 2000s era, maroon Mustang, two West Mountain Jewelry.

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I got a 0 Norvoid Tom 72. 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
1: Do you have a watercraft in the water?
3: Confirmed. 3244 should be on.
1: D-17 at Putna Yacht Club, 536 West Bayou Avenue. There's a boat towards the front of it, of the yacht club docking, that I guess is floating away from the dock.
0: This is 3240. We are in Sandusky. We don't have a boat in that area.
1: I'll get somebody else to go out there. 6017. Nicholas Macklin, Detroit, Validness.
4: That club that's floating away from the dock. Are you trying ODNR? They don't have a boat. Comes back to 2006 Ford Mustang. Nicholas Macklin. Expiration's good.
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2: Where's standby 1? She's valid in NIF, the Allot of Plymouth, Michigan.
4: That's clear. Can you fax that to my 25, please?
2: Will do.
5: Which units was headed down there?
6: 930 and 915 are in route.
5: Yes.
2: 17.

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0: Put on the dock right in front of the yacht club. We do have people here, and the boat hasn't drifted away. We're trying to retrieve it now.
1: Copy.
2: Putting it in, what's the description of the boat?
0: 950 to county. We've got it under control.
2: 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You want me to tell ODNR to cancel then?
0: Hey, sir, you can cancel ODNR.
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Color Durango, 2 westbound, 2 and then curl. 24.

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0: Just for information, I still haven't got anything back on that 7. It's not coming in valid. It just hasn't returned yet.
1: That's clear. Break for Michigan DL.
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0: Lisa Miles, Detroit. She's valid NIF. 7 did come back to the same on 14 Dodge Durango. 7's valid.
1: Okay.

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1: 6217.
0: Yeah, red Fiat hatchback. 163 westbound coming into the village. One headlight.
1: 6217.

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0: 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George William Sam, 5025. I'll be out checking. 16.
1: Comes back to Donald Dermis, 5200 block of 53, 77 Buick, bronze in color, expression's good.
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0: 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Can I get the time to stop?
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0: That's good. Break for an Ohio hole.
1: Go ahead.
0: Robert Lincoln, 028811.
1: Mary Oatley, Fairview Park, valid, no restrictions, 6 entries, nothing current, NIF. You're 7 to Terrence Gransler, Port Clinton, 2022, low speed, red and color, expiration's good.

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0: Robert John, 791-649.
1: North Ridgeville. Valid requires lenses, one close suspension, seven entries, nothing current.
0: Correct.

0: 16, I'm clear on the city traffic. I'm coming from the county line. 16.
1: Seventeen County, what's 16 en route to?
2: Traffic, it's all muffled up here. Muffled.
0: Sounds like they had a code 2 crash into the telephone pole. Looks like it came out front and once officers arrived on scene.
2: Clear, what's the 39?
0: Sure.
2: Clear, officer, head that way.
3: The 911, I believe it's going to be the area of Perry and Jackson. Perry and Jackson.
0: 13 clear.
2: 17 clear.
4: 607, you can bring David from the Abbey 59 for that city call.
0: 607. I'm going to try to get a description of the subject, please.
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0: go ahead.
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0: City, you're clear. 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Where 410 single 71.

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0: Bay Township First Responders, Parkland EMS, your request at Johnny's Place, 550 South Shaw Road, lot number 135135 for a 50-year-old ill male. 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For a 50-year-old male, it's stating his back is numb. He has been 24 tonight.
1: Perfect.

0: County. 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
1: 3244. 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Clear, thank you.

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0: Alpha First Responders, Paul Coney, Mash, request of the Catawba Island Club, 4235 East Beach Club Road, 4235 East Beach Club Road, room number 321-321. Mother has blood coming from his mouth. Catawba First Responders, Paul Coney, Mash, request of the Catawba Island Club, 4235 East Catawba Club Road, 4235 East Beach Club Road, room number 321-321 for a male with blood coming out of his mouth, time 0024.
1: Room number 321 for a male that has blood coming out of his mouth.

Convention Putin Bay EMS requested the beer barrel 324 Delaware, 324 Delaware for an unresponsive mail. Attention Putin Bay EMS, you requested the beer barrel 324 Delaware, 324 Delaware in the back near the stage for a mail that's unconscious. Time 023.

0: Clear and call.
1: 027, be advised, this is possibly after a fall.
2: 901, Ottawa County.
1: 901, 29 amounts of your barrel for an unconscious possible fall, go ahead.
2: That's what I was going to air for, so we've already got it.
1: That's clear.
2: So 935, which is 39. I'm going to be a barrel down this medic run.
3: It's 43.
1: 51-7, okay.

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2: Drake Eli validness. Under the same on a 2012 Dodge Challenger expiration kit.
1: Nothing there, 35 David.
2: Clear.
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0: If you want to let 29 know they're coming through the side kitchen door.
1: That's clear. They're leaving the building to meet 29 outside. Is that correct?
0: Oh, firm. There's some people out there.
1: Port Clinton Fire County on fire dispatch.

report Clinton Fire on fire dispatch. County City. 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

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They don't know for how long. He's awake and talking now.

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0: That's fair. I'll stay on.
1: 9:30, same question. 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

0: Lodge in the Crouch and Erie Township, CMS, requested 1571 North Carroll Erie Road, 1571 North Carroll Erie Road for chest pain. Erie Township EMS requested 1571 North Carroll Erie Road, 1571 North Carroll Erie Road, across the Camprey Western and Bayer Road for chest pain, times 138.
1: 60-70.
2: 29 is going to be en route to 1571 North Carroll Erie, 1571 North Carroll Erie for chest pain.
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0: 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You bring requested 133 North Hidden Beach Road, 133 North Hidden Beach Road for an unresponsive breathing. Danbury EMS, you requested 133 North Hidden Beach Road, 133 North Hidden Beach Road across the North Shore Boulevard and Harbor Road for an unresponsive breathing. 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

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No drugs or alcohol use.

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1: That was clear, thanks.

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0: Attention Danbury Squadman, you're requested 7121 East Harbor Road, 7121 East Harbor Road for a 65-year-old ill female. Attention Danbury Fire, correction, Danbury EMS, you're requested 7121 East Harbor Road, 7121 East Harbor Road, across the Plum Brook and Hamilton for a 65-year-old ill female, times 253. Road 7121 East Harbor Road for a 65-year-old ill female vomiting and has weakness.
1: It's clear.

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1: 948.
0: 930 Edward County, same traffic.
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0: The railroad gates on Stanging north of True are malfunctioning.
1: 6 to 24. What are they doing so I can notify the railroad?
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1: 17 at the Bayshore Resort, 328 North Toledo Ave. Possible missing person, name is Shelby Foster. Last thing about 2 hours ago, she was wearing a light blue tank top, blue jean shorts. 5'3", 137, blue eyes, blonde hair. Husband called it and advised there was a male at the resort that said what room she was in and ran off. The husband is going to be at the resort in the entrance to the left when you're looking at the building.
0: Thank you.

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1: 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I'm not seeing the caller.
0: He said he's seen you go towards the back. Are you in the lobby?
1: No, son, we found him.

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1: 95. Being flagged down by mail on 257 near East Point Boulevard.
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0: Now 7, clear, no further.
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0: Just repeating, clear on no further checkups.
1: Copy.

0: 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Can you get out the Bayshore, just in case?
1: I'm okay. 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
1: It's going to be a New York 7, Lincoln Union, Tom 3953. It's going to be 4th and Wilburn, Genoa.
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1: 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No 71s.
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0: 5180 East Harbor Road. 5180 East Harbor Road. Female there was bit by a neighbor's dog. She's denied a 29.
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1: That's clear. The officer advised us. 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
1: 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The dog is contained. 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
0: That's clear. 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
1: Six of them. 611 to Jacob Dubert, validness. 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

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You're requested at 245 4th Street in Clay Center. 245 4th Street for an ill male. 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
0: Six two eight six. I'll be transporting the K-9 involved in this incident back to my 2-5.
1: 686.
0: 6-0, 3-35, B-boy.
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0: Forever Grill. Union Charles, 650-074, name and says.
1: Seth Alexander Billings out of Elyria, he's valid. One entry, it's not current, he's not WW. Your 7th on a 2021 GMC truck, it's valid.
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1: 418, stand by. To Kyle Thomas, Bull Ring out of Dublin. He's valid. 3 entries. Nothing's current. He's in the WW. Year 7 is Tim Michael Ulring, Dublin, 2016 Honda Station Wagon is valid.
0: That's good.

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0: 6189 North Billman. 6189 North Billman. Subject advising his neighbor threatened to shoot him with a code 40. 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
1: 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Should be at Joshua Bob. We can get that back taken through Ohio as well.
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You're requested at 21065 West Oak. 21065 West Oak for a female that's fallen down the stairs, has a head injury. 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

0: Station Danbury EMS, you're being requested to 2131 South Whitecaps Lane, 2131 South Whitecaps Lane for a 66-year-old female that's fallen with a leg injury. Attention Danbury EMS, you're being requested to 2131 South Whitecaps Lane, 2131 South Whitecaps Lane, across with the dead end in Bayshore Road for a 66-year-old female that's fallen with a leg injury. Time now 1242.
1: As for the advice, they're unable to get her up. She landed on her head, but complaining of a leg injury.

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1: signal 71. Oh, okay, spread them out.
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0: 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Your time 1310. You're clear, 1310. Safety 20, signal 71.
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0: 6 to 20, clear, no further.
1: L959.
0: 6 to 19, that's clear. I'm working on trying to get you an ETA.
1: Okay.
0: 319, myself and 8 will be 37.

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0: You said 7817?
1: 78179.
0: Thanks, Ron.

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Units 1, 2, 5, and 7 are 13 for parade and festival in town. 77, okay.

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0: 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Coming out?
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0: 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I'll be clear.
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0: First 7 I ran, individual was needing assistance, putting it in reverse. The second one is going to be the code 82. 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It's going to be 35 upwards.
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0: Catch a Park Lightning Amash. You're being requested to the city beach. Be at the beach across the street from Elm for a female with an arm injury. Attention, Port Clinton EMS, you're being requested to the city beach. 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Your time is 1448.
1: It's going to be the same female we dealt with earlier. 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

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John Mary William, 6819. John Mary William, 6819.

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0: Bill, which will be Allison, 135 Edwards.

0: No, I put my dispatch.
1: Any
0: kind of updates?
1: I didn't get an answer. I'm about to call the off-hours number.
0: Thanks, sir.

0: 2457.
1: Nobody's answering either numbers. I'm getting a call right now from them. Hang on.
2: Okay, break through at 10-7. Victor, 920-948.
0: 2012 Ford, Richard Comstock. Does have a 15P protected person, is Jamie Hurst.
3: We're on Victor, two deals. Union David, 502-346. Tom Edwards, 633-413.
1: Somebody will be on his way.
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1: 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It's going to be Bayview and Toledo, same golf cart I called about earlier.
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0: tonight to Ohio DL. Sam King, 193-496. 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
0: Received a 911 from Kira at the High Miler on Perry Street, advising of an unwanted subject, be a male subject in a black SUV, has been parked out there for about 3 hours.
1: Yes, 1547.

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0: 我要上。
1: Mark, I've got a missing child in Lakeside. We have a 6-year-old female, Caroline, last seen on a pink scooter heading down 2nd Street to the putt-putt. She's got light brown shoulder-length hair, wearing a black and blue, correction, black and white top with shorts, break. And apparently she left to the putt-putt with a couple other kids. Those kids have since come back. They're not sure where she went. There's going to be a family member waiting for an officer near the patio restaurant.
2: Four-to-one-nine
3: is clear.
0: Eight's clear. Seven clear.
1: A family is staying on 7th Street, but they are all currently downtown looking for her, for your info. Not sure if she maybe went back to that residence.
3: Clear as Lakeside Security, been notified.
1: They attempted. They weren't able to get a hold of anyone.
3: It's clear, I'll turn 19.

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1: Agree, that's fine.
0: I copy, I'm the rep.
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2: Sammy Peeler, Clinton Township, valid NIF. Vehicle returned the same 2019 Chevy Equinox, expires 3 of 27 NIF.

0: Eric, the 20 OH number. Eight, seven, seven, one, George King.
1: Power request, Montreal Jackson out of Toledo. Yes.
0: 20 clear.
1: Six, seven, six, seven, one.
2: Okay.

Attention, Port Clinton EMS, you're being requested to the Sheriff's Office, Sallyport, 315 Madison. Be for a female. Check your I am responding for further. Attention, Port Clinton EMS, you're being requested to the Sheriff's Office. Be to the Sallyport off of Jefferson. Be for an ill female inmate. Check your I am responding for further. Your time 1611.

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0: We're clear on the 2912 for Lake County. Just an FYI, the tone did not go through all the way.
1: I'll attempt to retone.

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1: 84.
0: Possible foot 19 heading westbound on 163 from Elliston Trail. It's going to be a silver Dodge pickup truck. Possible 7 on it, Henry Nora Nora 4701. Henry Nora Nora 4701. Caller's behind it in a maroon Jeep advising all over the road. Has veered into both lanes of traffic.
1: That's clear. I'm stationary at 163.51.

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0: 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It's turning on to 51. I'm back to a Joe Hernandez, the third out of Genoa on a 2019 Ram truck. Buckeye Street.
1: Okay, I'm trying to get flipped around 83. Can you see if you can catch it if I can?
2: That's clear. I'll be coming from my 25.
1: That's clear.

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1: Affirmative. They're north on 51.
0: That's clear. I'm trying to catch up now.

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1: 84, I'm behind that vehicle. It's going to be a silver Ram Bighorn pickup truck. I'll have it 57. Go to Marcos.
0: That's the...
2: 83's clear.
1: Yes, we're pulling into Ford.
3: 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Facial injuries, but the motorcycle occupant is upright and walking. Time now 16:19.
2: Hot finger for Adam. Red Honda fled the scene. Other occupant was a motorcyclist. Facial injuries, but is walking.
4: That's correct.

4:20, request fire response. 4495 West Sarah Hopkinger Road. 4495 West Sarah Hopkinger Road. Motorcycle versus car. Facial injuries, but it's not blocking. Both squads are out at this time.

0: Fixture.
1: Sixty-one's en route. Was not able to locate anything on that plate on flock.
0: Roger.
2: Six 24 57. George Paul Henry 7985 should come back to a Winnebago camper.
0: Here's 39.
2: 2 in the car.
1: No return while on that plate.
2: 24, correction on that 7. Break for it. George Paul Henry 7965.

0: Tower 83, South 71.
1: Okay. 83, if you had 71 stress, we're okay.

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2: 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The Bay Township in front of the resort at Erie Landings, 4495 West Star Hoppinger Road. 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Time now 1629.
4: Six will seven, break for a seven. Nora, David, Lincoln, 1-1.
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4: That's it.

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1: Sixteen, 19, 16, 22.
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0: Just for your information, have a female not wearing a helmet. 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
1: That's clear, 801. Copy, good copy on traffic.
0: Clear.

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1: This is 9257, I'll read what's up. 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

0: 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You want 17 to me? 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
0: 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I got Ohio 7, King Ida George, 6855.
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1: 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I do a 15P. He is the protected party.
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0: Roger, once the surface. 35 in the area, Bert. 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
1: Negative.
2: That's one four. 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

0: 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Excuse me, you said Bayshore and Toledo, Ohio 7, John Young Williams 2515.
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0: The DL comes back to Jeffrey Burr out of Wadsworth, Ohio. Status is valid. The registration comes back to... No, the registration comes back to a Philip Runninger, a 2011 Subaru. Status is expired.
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0: 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Attention, Catawba first responders, Port Clinton EMS, requested at Foxhaven Marina, 2737 Northeast Catawba Road, 2737 Northeast Catawba Road, dock 542 for an active seizure, time now 1716.
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0: 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That's clear. 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
0: It's clear. 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
0: It's clear. 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

That's unfortunate. I'm going to be 59 to the Sled Hill at Heigl Park in reference to a reported sick wreck, or correction, sick fox.

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1: Go ahead. 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
0: And Mary 7773. The white Harley just pulled off in the golden eye that fell over and stopped. Check out what's.
1: Can you repeat the 39, please?
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2: Okay. 17-1290 South Madison, 1290 South Madison. It's going to be off of Wilcox. Speak with a Kyle White in reference to some ongoing issues with his neighbors.
3: 24.
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4: King King Edward 1882. King King Edward 1882. Me, northwest, just north of Linda.
3: Four one nine, signal 13, Lakeside.
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0: Break for 7.
2: 6-17.
0: Mary Queen Adam 9-1.
3: Six zero three. 3, I'll be 35 Edward, nobody's home.
2: 603. No Larry Parker out of Fremont on a 2022 Harley Davidson, white in color, plates valid.

0: 17, Victor, how do you?
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0: Robert Mary, 621-961. Just confirm that's the RO.
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0: You're aware about the golf cart, it might be a couple days until they get it towed.
1: Four signal 71. Fifth one.

Clinton Police Department cessing fire in EMS seizures. Fort Clinton Police Department cessing fire in EMS seizures. And now 15-15.

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0: 3258. I'm going to walk out at the Southwest State Park near the boat ramp. It's going to be a burgundy pickup truck with a cap.
1: That's clear. We'll be around.
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2: 17, okay. You can contact the city, see if someone's available to run, so.
0: Go ahead. Do you have anybody available that can run a test?
2: Mark Williams.
3: 603.
4: 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I'm going to have a high DL for you.
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3: Shrank, expired CCW. William Knopp the third out of Hartville. Valid Nick Morsecond Northstrip.
0: I'm clear, thank you.
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2: 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I'll advise
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1: 17, okay.

Center Fort Blount EMS. You're being requested to the parking lot of the Quality Inn. I have a female in a Volkswagen having an allergic reaction to a bee sting. Attention Fort Blount EMS, you're being requested to the parking lot of the Quality Inn, 1723 East Perry Street. Be a female in a Volkswagen, small SUV, having an allergic reaction to a bee sting. 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
1: You're up 4 foot in PDs. 2-5, 1 male, 21, pray for beginning.
0: Go ahead.
1: 39851. 39851, break.
0: Go ahead.
1: Just so you're aware, that subject's motorcycle is going to be in the scrap a lot. And also, car 19 console is completely dead.
2: Fires, we're going to call.
0: Nice,
3: 1692. Can you have an on-call prosecutor to give my work 19 a call?
0: That's fair.

0: 292. You've been advised to be calling you momentarily.
1: I'm sorry, what was that?
0: He's been advised he'll be calling you shortly.
1: Nice to clarify.

Attention, Port Putney MS, you have a second squad run. It's going to be to 1803 East Perry, 1803 East Perry, for 40. Be for an ill male, possible heart, having shortness of breath. Attention, Port Clinton EMS, you're being requested to 1803 East Perry, 1803 East Perry Street, be unit 40. Be for a male with a heart history, shortness of breath. Your time 1835.

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0: Did we get a report of anything at the Blue Mall? And I'm seeing sheriff's vehicles down there.
1: Negative.
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0: 67. Is that the heavy prior 419?
1: No, negative.

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2: 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Could be 53 in East Long.

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0: 2024. Great for a deal. Tom, Sam, 625-909.
1: Fort Clinton, valid. Correct, Clinton.
0: Thank you, sir.

0: 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Henry Union Edward 1896. Henry Union Edward 1896 B Northwest or correction Northeast Cattell Road Porter Road.
1: Six 64 11 33.
0: That's not just

0: 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Robert Williams, 740807. Robert Williams, 740807.
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0: Only 60 North Rice and Elliston. Loud music from next door. Male next door calling the caller names.
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0: 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I'll head to the 2160 if you want to head to the 17940.
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0: 1542 Airline Road, 1542 Airline Road, neighbor dispute.
1: 59. 6293, do you want me to take that? I'm at the airport.
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1: 9359.

Attention Denver EMS, requested the Bay Point campground. The Bay Point campground caller advised the Waterview area per mail to possible TIA is conscious and talking at this time. Attention Denver EMS, requested at the Bay Point campground, they advised the Waterview area for a mail to possible TIA. He is conscious and talking at this time, 1928.

0: They advise it's going to be at the Waterview area. It's got a mail with a possible PIA 29th and route.
1: That's clear.
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0: 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Attention, station 343536, request in the area of Genoa High School, 2980 North Genoa Clay Center Road, for a two-vehicle accident with injury, time now 1932.
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1: So 1, George 1, Zebra John, 577-994-216-68. I tried running it. I couldn't get a return out of the region.
0: Semi, 6292 in units, L 71.
2: 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Break for a name and name by DOB and DL when you're ready.
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3: Oh, titles not registered. 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Date of title is 7/26.
1: Kathy, thank you.
0: 92, where's the name and date of birth out of?
2: First name. Last name, North. Common speller. Middle initial, J as in John. First, Chris. Common speller.
0: What state?
2: It's Ohio. DOB, November 02/49.
1: 84-2, is a 61 unit available?
0: Stand by. We'll give them a call in a few.
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1: Yes, when you're ready.
0: Go ahead.
1: Sam Victor, 10774 sits. I don't need a bat, just add it.

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2: You can disregard that location. 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
1: That's clear.
3: 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Can you start a run at the Portage Inn in Elmore for a male who fell? We do not need a phone. We're currently on scene.
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4: With Michigan, Frank Boy Robert 3153. Should come back to a white Buick.
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1: Thank you.
0: 84 South 71.
2: No further. I'm clear on 61. Thank you.
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1: 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Two seven three six four three eight six seven. 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

0: 293. Middle Pass, have a caller advising of 6 boxes of fireworks that are lined up on the road just past the swamp on the right side near the Blue House.
1: 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I'm on South Pass.
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I don't need those back. Just attach them.

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0: 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Cynthia Bennett,
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2: 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What's this in regards to?
0: She's not sure if she needs to make a report. She's left the island.
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